Kate Miller Heidke there, and Hidden Things. And Kate was an Aussie Eurovision Song Contest presented by SBS Television a few years back. All right, for those who have just joined us, slept in or been shopping busy, a lot of sport on today. I just mentioned that the Wigan Tigers rugby league football team is chasing a grand final victory over the

was a lovely track by Elena Katschernan. It was called The Moth-Eaten Rag. Prior to that was I Put a Spell on You by Nina Simone. Look, I'm going to play a track here, and on the other side of the track, I'm going to do an impression of a Greek woman. So wait and see what happens.

Eddie Cochran. Summertime Blues. Isn't that a great song? I don't care what year it is, you want to get up and dance or sing along with that. I just think that has got the perfect rock and roll beat. I just think, maybe I just like it too much, but I'm sure there's got to be people out there saying for the age of it, it's excellent. We're back to Elvis and the Royal Philharmonic Orchestra.

0: Thank you very much.
1: And thank you. And thank you to good mate, Afro mate, Teddy from Congo Street Tari for rediscovering a lost recording. The Bundu Boys caught live at the Blackhead Bowling Club, July 1990.

0: Well, an elephant can have fleas, but a flea can't have elephants.
1: Oh. Hey, it's the elephant, the whole world's been the Riddler.
0: Riddle me this. What did the chick say to the other chick when the hen laid an orange instead of an egg?
1: What did the chick say to the other chick when the hen laid an orange on an egg?
0: The chick said, look at the orange marmalade.

a partner in crime. Call up the homies and hope they might say they're down the pain.

0: the rest of my life there'd be six iron bars. Six iron bars. Between me and the stars.
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